0: passenger swing.
1: Per PD, the patient's going to be located at Spencer Creek Park. We're going to have them check it out, and we're going to be headed there on the quiet. We do not need fire at the time.
0: Passenger swing, that's clear, sir. Would you like us to show you a number for that incident?
1: That's negative. We just keep the same one.
0: Sounds good. Thank you.
2: Citizen service. That's clear, Jeff.
0: Can you have another, please?

Units responding 3284 Saddle Ridge Drive. City PD still out. We did gather further from a call on scene with the patient. He has slurred speech at this time, also a history of liver failure.

Flight 341 was found in Fairhaven Alzheimer's Special Care Center, 1030 Fairhaven Boulevard, room 37, for a 71-year-old male who fell out of bed with head injury. Here's the front entrance.

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Medic 431 responding 862 Topsfield Drive off of Paul Bernard Boulevard. 65-year-old male fell on the concrete, head injury. Bleeding is being controlled. He'll be located in front of the residence.

Units responding, Highway 364 eastbound between Bryan Road and Highway K, Keene. Information from Troop C, report of two dark and colored passenger cars blocking. Unknown injuries, Troop C is en route.

Units responding, 49 Sable Court, 75-year-old female, unconscious with effective breathing. She tripped and fell in the cul-de-sac with head injury. Bleeding is being controlled. Lake Angeles PD, female. Lake Angeles PD, 11.

0: Yes, brother.
1: Be advised, they're working for our people in the past line. She's a friend of ours. Even if they should not allow it. I think this falls in line.
2: 9154, your modulation was pretty low, just confirming there were two vehicles in the fast lane unoccupied. You believe this accident's unfounded at this time?
1: They were, yes, Connie, they were in the fast lane when we're leaving the station. They're no longer there.
2: 154, that's clear. Thank you, sir. There were two vehicles in the fast lane. They have now left. I believe this will be unfounded.

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0: Are we going to be closer to that unconscious 211?
1: Negative, you're about a minute and a half further away from 211.
0: Copy that.

Units responding number 9, Rio Vista driving of a vehicle subdivision. Being 8-year-old female that was found unconscious, she is now being reported as conscious, not alert. The request to be entered the back towards the residence.

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1: 211.
0: Medic 211, be advised Rio Vista Drive will be closed from the South River Road end.
1: That's clear, thank you.

0: 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Does 211 have a status priority?
1: County medic.
2: Clear, priority 3. Any incoming can disregard.
1: Status clear, priority 3. 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

9231, responding McClay Senior Care, 3801 McClay Road, room L3, B-Boy, 93-year-old female with shortness of breath, dizziness, hypotensive.

0: 9417 responding 905 Spring Avenue for a 33-year-old male who fell down the stairs due to dizziness. He did hit his head. He's now complaining of blurry vision, headache, and vomiting.
1: Ninety-four ten.
0: Detaches to the call 9417 shows around. That's affirmative. Also respond.

Medic 412, Medi 8, 24, responding 115, Timber Trace crossing. Reporting party is calling from Maryland Heights. This will be the patient's grandson. He advised approximately 75-year-old female fell in the garage with, correction, fell with head injury. The neighbor is inside the garage but unable to get into the residence. PD's in route for possible forced entry. Our caller has an ETA of 30 minutes from Maryland Heights.

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0: We've had access to the home. One female patient on the ground, possible priority 3, stand by for further.
1: To the residence, one patient on the ground, possibly priority 3, standing by for further.

0: Lieutenant Mini 24, confirming priority 3, disregarding PD's response.
1: Lieutenant Mini 24, status for priority 3, we will disregard PD. Medical assault 2, continue.

214 Midland 42 responding Hampton Manor, assisted living 21 Midland Park Drive. 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
0: Advise PD, there's an individual on a bicycle in the middle of 94 at our location on both sides of traffic, leading in and out.
1: That's clear. Do you have a direction of travel and a description of the subject?
0: Shirtless male on a bicycle heading towards Kings Highway and First Capital.

0: County, 1914, on scene, single story, assisted living. 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

0: 8914, did you have traffic, sir?
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1: Three 21-33.

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0: Okay. On scene. 3-story apartment buildings. Nothing showing from the exterior. 9450 will be investigating. I'll have Sherman Square coming in. Stand by for further.
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0: Sherman Command, County. 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
2: 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The police challenge signifies 14-0, a 56-year-old male having difficulty breathing.

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94 17 responding Cedar Hurst assisted living in memory care, 1800 Bush Capital Drive, room 311. 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

County Medic 132. Medic 351, you're clear to disregard. Medic 132 will now be the closer unit. 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O'Fallon Piggy's en route for an 18-year-old male, possible assault, unknown further.

Medic 132, please continue your stage at this time. They are waiting for the victim to return from a separate location. 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

9412 responding 150 Kenmire Road. Police on standby to proceed. They're out with a 16-year-old female who advised she drank and took some medication. PD advised it was 6 Tylenol. She is conscious and breathing. PD's out. Scene with her.

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1: Medic 111, that's clear. We'll advise Fox St. Peter's Coast Road.

Medi-212, Medi-425, responding Legion Clark Gardens, 1221 Brunswick Road, room 111. 66 ill, female, shortness of breath, shots between 70 and 80. She is on 5 liters of O2. 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

Medic 431 responding 564 Ellsbridge Drive for a 75-year-old female, severe abdominal pain, blood pressure 206/88. She does have family history of aortic dissection.

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9854 responding to 126 Creek Haven Court, Windstone Subdivision. Caller reported that her CO detector sounded throughout the home at approximately 1500 a day. Would you like to check? Caller reports a headache but refused EMS.

I think it's just running Avenue. The current address is possibly going to be 814-814 Avenue, across the First Capitol, West Cliff. Female, unconscious, not breathing, CPR is in progress. The same call for earlier today around 1330 hours at 261 and 9620 Rand.

0: units responding to secondhand is be advised PD has information that the male subject on scene is aggressive. Use caution.
1: County 9664, can you repeat that last?
2: Be advised, PD has information that the male caller who called this arrest in has been known to be aggressive. Proceed with caution. Medic 211, are you clear?
1: 211, we're clear.

Medic 311 responding to Centerpoint Hospital, 4801 Walden Spring Parkway in the lobby. 29-year-old female swollen feet in pain. She was seen at the ER yesterday for the same thing. T7 responding Lake St. Charles Retirement, 45 Honeywell Displaying Lane 416. 92-year-old female with confusion, not urinating. She is also complaining of head and knee pain. He's assisted with the entrance.

0: 121 County 9425 can disregard at their discretion.
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When responding, 156 El Dorado Drive, police on scene of us pursue. They're out with an unknown age male who was hallucinating. Check your notes for further. This will be CIP.

51 responding, 523 Scepter Road. 34-year-old female having a panic attack, complaining of numbness in both arms. Caller mentioned the female was having shortness of breath at the end of the call. There are no obvious safety issues.

Medic 321 responding 601 Kipling Way, 77-year-old male had a fall 2 hours ago, unknown injury. Patient still on the floor, waits in your notes.

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0: Perfect one, status quo.

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Medic 321 responding Bear Haven, Alzheimer's Special Care Center at 1030 Bear Haven Boulevard, 128, 59-year-old male, fell into the shower, head injury, bleeding is being controlled, is a front entrance.

Medic 111, responding assisted living at Meadowlands, 135 Meadowlands Estates Lane, room 300. 90-year-old female fell backwards from her walker. Head injury is the front entrance.

Medic 231, Medic 564, responding 2360 Canyon Drive, 371-year-old male, chest pressure, cardiac history, asthma protocol is followed.

Medic 261 responding 18 Gumtree Place. 77-year-old male is concerned about losing weight. He's not reporting any other symptoms. He is advised he's waiting on blood work from BJC. He'd just like to be checked out.

Medic 121, Medic 534 responding. 7 Duffy Court, 10 safety issues are present. 46-year-old female is hallucinating, seeing deceased family members, vomiting, acting erratically. She has had history of fentanyl use. Her caller reported the patient was pulled over before arriving home. PD's arriving on scene.

95CC 47 Ruby corresponding. Interruption validation. 22 my lane. Problem company. 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
0: 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Good, nothing showing. 9564 will be out investigating.
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0: 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Do you have any additional information?
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1: Yeah, 6.
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0: 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Just want to have a first count plane.
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0: Snow hazards, the previous HJC incident from yesterday. 211 going to get some refusals.
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24-67 responding, Boulevard Senior Assisted Living, 3340 Elmond Road, in the dining room. 98-year-old female, fall, cell 4, head injury.

responding. Glen 7 right here, 118 Elms Road, in the dining room. 87 Romeo, Palantir in the dining room. Patient on the floor, not injured.

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0: Cena in Hart County. Do you have any effect there?
1: That's affirmative. He was responding to 1386 South Lake Sherwood Drive. Through a lightning strike to the home. We received this from Warren County on fire mutual aid. There's light smoke in the residence.
0: Clear, thank you.

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0: Split level res, actually got smoke showing. We'll be on best game.
1: How do you see that with split level residential smoke showing out this year?
0: Hey, 86-1, they're out the house, too.
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0: Dispatch 45 is contained in the exterior. I'll need one more unit inside to check for extension interior. I'll have South Lakeshore with me.
1: That's good. You have 8914 arriving. Do you need additional?
0: That's clear. I'm all continue. You can downgrade them at this time.
1: That's clear. Units responding to downgrade.
0: You can disregard incoming tank. Command from 8902. I'm on the hydrant. Let me know if you need a water supply. And 8900, 8934. Hurt, command.
2: Go for command.
0: I'm clear to go fire on the Charlie side. Continue the outside. So that's correct. Give me a cam. We got two trucks on the scene.
2: Right, sir. I got the fire burning up here below the meter. Where the meter is, but I'm going to need electric coming.
0: Clear, I'll take it from here. Even in Hurt County, I'll have South Lake Sherwood Drive command.
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0: 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Tanker still needed.
1: Commander, both tankers confirmed to disregard.
2: That's affirmative. Units on the scene can handle.

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0: 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Canada 8900 is medical confirmed to disregard as well.
2: So we'll go ahead and keep that Mars as well.
0: That's clear.
1: May 924.
2: Go ahead, 24.
1: We're clear to disregard.
2: What's your location?
1: 2 minutes out.
2: I can continue.

0: 901 to command. We're hitting you with the dry cam at this time. Checking for extension and bud.
1: Clear. Do you have a line left?
0: Negative.
1: Thanks.
0: C901 command, can you expedite whoever? We can't hit this with the water. We're just right on the meter.
1: Clear. Command County, were you clear on that?
2: Very clear.

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1: 734 status is clear. 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
1: Come in, go ahead.
0: 20 minutes, California.
1: Accounted for. We're attempting to hold the fire until Silver River is able to get here to shut power off.
0: All units accounted for, holding fire until Silver River arrives.

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0: Negative six.
1: Negative six.
0: You sure it's responding in Pacific 5 for that call?
1: It's clear, responding in Pacific 5. Negative 694 for the responding, 936 Palm Drive in the Mount Hills. 82 of male, back pain, sugar bath, cardiac history, currently going through radiation treatments.

0: 9854
1: County. 9854 on scene, single story, medium, residential, nothing showing from the exterior. Sheriff's not investigating.
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0: I did that NPA as well.
1: That's clear. Sorry, to the NPA. Hey, you still want 9824 to respond?
0: Affirmative.
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1: Jupiter 2198 responding. Peter was the first wall of 9112 Parkway in the memory care. 81-year-old, short of breath, located in the common area. History of care.

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1: 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Medic 411, do you have traffic?
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Headed to 9854. You can disregard. Responding to Sierra 712, 1291 Silver Park, Memory Care, 81 year old female, short of breath, located in the common area, Hazard Sierra.

Hi, sir. 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

Units responding. Fresh time, St. Peter's, 3600 St. Peter's Parkway, approximately 30 miles an hour. Seizure, no longer seizing, located in the back room. Medic units are responding. LSS at Reef Park, 600 Reef Park Drive, room 57-1. 80-year-old female vomiting coffee on MSS, right lower quadrant pain, located in assisted memory care, use the hearth entrance.

3-11-9450 responding. Walmart, 2897 Veterans Memorial Parkway, located in front of the pharmacy. 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St. Peter's Post Acute, 5400 Executive Center Parkway, 479-year-old female, fell and hit head. Altered OSD located at the nurse's station.

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Forward to your living with St. Peter's, 500 Wilson Circle, room 18. 76 male, agitated and not violent, expressing thoughts of hurting herself. 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

negative 54 responding. 414 Sierra Drive in Bella Vista. 42 of female, since each. 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

Police responding, 3100 Middle Point Drive, apartment 3202, 67-year-old female needing assistance down the stairs due to elevator being down.

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Thank you for 34 responding. 1312 whispering Ridge Lane. That was sparked when trying to plug something in. Circuit will phone out. Who are concerned about possible problem behind outlet?

0: 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I'm on the scene. Got one dump truck, minor damage. 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
1: So, one dump truck, minor damage. 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
1: That's very well.
0: Amazon Mary, 54934.
1: Mary, 54934. Would you like me to get them in route?
0: Affirmative, but it's at their convenience. It's just a guide wire that got struck and damaged.
1: That's correct.

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1: Okay.
0: All units have moved off of Highway D on the Coyote Ridge.
1: All units have moved off of Highway D to Coyote Ridge.

72 42 responding, 2897 Memorial Parkway in Walmart. 72 of male, low blood pressure disease, patient located in the pharmacy.

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1: Yes, sir. You ready?
0: Driver from 8914 Alpha.
1: Yes, sir. You ready?

He is responding to 829 Colby Lane, cross of Colby Drive. This was actually called in from 954 Whispering Ridge. He stated he could see smoke coming from the ridgeline of the roof of 829 Colby Lane. It is light brown in color. Unknown if anyone is home.

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1: 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We've got nothing showing. We'll be on investigation mode. 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
0: 7-6, on the scene, nothing showing. Be out investigating, has command.
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Just checking, it's clear. 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

0: 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We have 9662 heading this way also, please.
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0: That's the president.

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1: County 662 responding. County 211 responding, Triangle Apartment, 1346 Triangle Drive, history shows an 82-year-old male. Called in from Alarm Company, reported non-injury fall. There's entry information in your notes.

0: 411, status clear, priority 3. Hello, this is 73.
1: No, I'm a suspect, I'm
0: true. And true, I'm just going to take a

units responding to 9205, Sierra Circle. East Coast is present. 532 has now. Possibly not awake, not breathing. Found in the room with blood on his hands. There are beer cans in the room. Patient's lying on his side. PD to residency.

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0: Priority 4.
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0: Connecticut is responding. 6 Hemingway Court, 70-year-old female, fall from toilet, unknown injuries, patient has MS. County New Medic 801.
1: 801, that's clear.
0: That's clear. County New Medic 801.
1: 801, that's clear.
0: That's clear.

4-7, he's responding, Laurel Meadows, 7-2-3, 3-28, 72 female, facial pain, use different entrance.

0: County Committee 734. County, we're on the scene. We got one SUV up against the median wall, left lane. This will be between Highway 94 and Research Park. Appears it's already been flagged. We'll be on investigating.
1: That's good. One SUV against the median wall between Highway 94 and Research Park. Possibly already flagged. That investigation.
2: St. Charles County, we're responding eastbound 64 on the Daniel Bridge.
1: That's good, so you're responding.

0: County Committee 734. County, this is a previous accident. Vehicle's already been flagged. We'll be in service. All others can disregard.
1: County 734, that's clear. Can you give us a description of the vehicle?
0: It's a dark-colored SUV.
1: That's clear. We have it as a Ford Focus.
0: We'll be proceeding eastbound.
1: That's clear.
2: County 754 is proceeding as well.

0: County, now we're on the scene.
1: Between Research Park and the bridge.
0: Okay, we've got one vehicle into the guardrail, the right lane. We'll be out investigating. 8734, I'll have 64 command.
2: That's clear. One vehicle into the guardrail right lane. I'm investigating. 9457, 9450, we're going to scene 12 Charging Drive, 75 female, found at the bottom of the steps. I don't know how long you've been at.

0: County Medicare 3.
1: Hey,
0: the 3's in route. Missouri Baptist.
1: Hey, Baptist.
2: County from I-64 Command.
1: Hey, good.
2: County, mine are clear of disregard.
1: 54 from 257, give it to us.

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0: 22, code stroke. 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
1: All right, you're going to call code stroke.

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1: take your 7. Of course, that's will be in service shortly.
0: Okay. Thank you for responding. I'm Brenda Living, 363 General Monroe, room 225, 79-year-old male, fall, elbow injury, use the front entrance.

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1: This is Truscan.
0: Can you start firing EMS at the intersection of Bryan and Sunburst? We have a multiple vehicle, 1050. One vehicle is on its roof. The entirety of Bryan is shut down.
1: Fire EMS clear.

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1: Well, I see you got two vehicles involved. One's overturned. I'll be out checking.
0: Anyone that says I've seen two vehicles, one on its roof. Investigate.

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Medic 801, 9610, 9514 responding, 201 Shinstock Lane. Police on scene advised to proceed for a 48-year-old male evaluation for psych drug use issues. PD requesting EMS respond on the quiet as subject is extremely paranoid. County to Medic 241, checking your status.

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Medic 421 responding, Gentleman Manor, 3100 Meadowpoint Drive, room 3202, caller needs help back to apartments, elevators are down.

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1: Can you hear me?

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1: Okay. No,
0: highway 364 eastbound in the 1300 block. Keyboard up now. Chest pain located in a white GMC dump truck. Units responding 364 eastbound. Just be advised, it is going to be the eastbound lanes, not the westbound. It'll be the eastbound lanes.

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1: Negative. We continue on Highway 364, haven't seen anything. We're flipping back around to a westbound.
0: That's fair.

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1: And I was just in the area. There was a white GMC with a dump bed that was 364 to 94 there at the ramp.
0: That's clear. White GMC in the area, 364 to 94 at the ramp.
2: Okay, 231, we're clear.

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1: Good, sir. 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
0: Can you alert St. Joe, St. Charles, Cody Mike?
1: That's clear. Notify St. Joe, St. Charles, Cody Mike.

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1: That is clear, still waiting on hammer.
0: That's right.
2: County 231.
0: 231.
2: We're going to be urgent St. Joe, St. Charles, Murray, 2 Gage.
0: Urgent St. Joe, St. Charles, Murray, 2 Gage.

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0: 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The double wide trailer will be on investigating. Nothing showing from exterior.
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0: 9854, on scene, small, one-story occupants. Nothing showing from the exterior, I'm investigating.
1: On scene, nothing showing, I'm investigating.

346 Frontier Health Center, 199 Frontier Park Drive in the lobby. 66-year-old female says she jumped out of her sister's car because they got into a fight. Stating she can't breathe, heart racing, pediatric.

0: County, 132. Did you advise them to shut or stop, please?
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9435 responding. 11 Wayne Street in Ferncliff, cross of James Drive and Paul Avenue. It's a plumber on scene reporting an odor of gas. I believe I can hear it coming from a line while they were attempting to do work.

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0: 20 minutes.
1: That's clear. Still investigating.
0: 9554 says clear investigating.

Medic 242 responding, 102 Compass Point Drive. Report 30-year-old female, single seizure, two rescue medications were given. She is epileptic.

9425, responding 1, correction, 11, 14 Lakeshore Drive in Metro on the 5th. For a female patient needing assistance getting to a wheelchair.

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1: 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Morning, St. Peter's.
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0: 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Correction, 8734 responding. 17 Burnell Woods Drive. 70-year-old male, 5 feet, left side of weakness. 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

0: 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Okay. Come on, guys. Medic 321, inbound progress, priority 2.
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1: No square fill-in.

Medic 121 responding. 6 Stratford Drive in St. Peter's Hills. Police request you stage for an 80-year-old male. Fell from bed. No injuries. PD en route. Medic 261 responding. 445 Hunter's Ridge. 63-year-old male. Chills. 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Back spasms. Cerebral palsy patient. Medic 211 responding, 21 Biloxi Court, in Southern Oaks, 89-year-old male, fever, pain in back and hip, blood and urine, abnormal left.

94-25 is responding. You can need 516 Jefferson Street. Smoke detector sounding. No obvious hazards. Fleet 243 responding. St. Peter's Post Acute. 5100 Executive Center Parkway, room 306. 73-year-old female immobility. Use the front entrance.

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2: Responding 2375 South Gold Highway 94, cross of Florine and Christie Drive. This is for a 23-year-old male that has been choking. He's now reported of having agony on breathing. CPR is being attempted. Correction, CPR in progress.

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9-2-1 responding 19 Charles Drive. 8-year-old female, a busy one, she bent over. What semi-responsive? History CHF. She is now conscious and alert.

0: 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All occupants seem to be out of the vehicle. We'll be out investigating.
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57 responding for Kirk Emma Healthcare, 2 West 30 Drive. 15-year-old female, left-sided groin, leg pain, response to front force.

Active 51, 9142, responding 42 Walt West High School at the track. 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Patient's going to be a 9-year-old female with a nosebleed. 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